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Yeah, I was hot then, but I'm even hotter.

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So if our time is running out, day after day, we'll make the mundane a masterpiece. 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
1: Yeah.

you, I bet. Say, I got drive, I don't need a car. 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I'm a demon lord. Fall off what? 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

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We are the True North, strong and free. 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
1: Good morning. Ottawa will begin announcing countermeasures and supports today for workers and businesses affected by President Trump's latest tariffs. Prime Minister Mark Carney says Canada's ready to return to the bargaining table when the Trump administration shows the right attitude. Meanwhile, Trump's people were busy spinning yesterday in mainstream media in the U.S., blaming Canadian negotiators for making new demands. Trump's also threatening to increase tariffs to 50% on January 1st on Canadian automobiles, car parts, and steel in retaliation for the retaliation. However, opposition to Trump's trade wars building in the U.S. with inflation growing, jobs being lost, and midterm elections coming in November, which could see the Democrats take control of both the House of Representatives and the Senate. Eastern Canadian premiers are renewing calls for citizens to buy local as the trade war escalates. Prime Minister Carney's vowed to retaliate dollar for dollar with levies on U.S. goods beginning September 8th. Premier Rob Lance says every dollar spent on local products supports workers, farmers, and businesses. Nova Scotia's Tim Houston says the U.S. is no longer a reliable partner and is calling for Canada to pursue self-reliance and remove interprovincial trade barriers. And New Brunswick Premier Susan Holt says now is the time to support local businesses and workers. Charlottetown residents will have a chance to weigh in next week on proposed changes to the city's zoning and development bylaw. The draft bylaw aims to increase housing options and make development rules clearer and more predictable. Proposed changes include simplified zoning, reduced parking requirements in some areas, and more opportunities for accessory dwelling units. The changes would also clarify which projects can proceed without council approval. The draft bylaw can be viewed on the city's website. Residents are invited to provide their feedback on the zoning and development bylaw at a public meeting 6 p.m. next Thursday, the 3rd, at the Rod Charlottetown. In sports, a quiet night on the diamonds. Red Sox open a series in Miami with a 4-2 win. The Jays and Yankees had the day off. Now you're up to date. I'm Daryl Good.
2: Spud FM weather for Summerside. We're looking at clearing skies near noon. Highs 25, humidex 31, clear skies tonight, low 17. Wednesday, a mix of sun and cloud, highs 25. Thursday, a mix of sun and cloud, highs 25. And on Friday, cloudy, chance of a shower, highs 23 degrees.
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Tame Impala and Dracula, the Jenny remix on Spud, opening up the 6 o'clock hour here on this Tuesday morning. Good to have you along with me this morning. I hope your day's getting off to a good start. Here's Taylor Swift.

0: Taylor Swift on Spud FM here on this Tuesday morning. Well, what are we hearing about lately? Tariffs? Well, we certainly are. Anyway, William F. Baker and his wife have owned Henry Island for the past 35 years, but now at 84 years old, he wants to sell the nearly 90-hectare island to someone who will preserve it. Henry Island is a 20-minute boat ride from Port Hood, Nova Scotia. It features a 4-bedroom family home and a fully functioning lighthouse installed on the island in 1901. The Bakers bought it in 1991 and used the island as a getaway from their busy lives in New York City. Now, Baker built an acclaimed career as a broadcaster in the U.S. He was the president of the PBS flagship station in New York for 20 years. Before that, he was president of Westinghouse Television, where he helped to launch Oprah Winfrey and her talk show career. But both he and his wife, a nurse practitioner, were searching for a more peaceful way of life when they found Henry Island. Baker was enamored with the lighthouses and wanted to own an island. A colleague suggested he look at Canada's East Coast. Lighthouses are pretty special, Baker said. They represent the very best of humanity, really selflessness, helping others with no payment in return. Baker says repairs were needed on the lighthouse and the home, and with the help from local residents, the house is now fully renovated and is run completely off the grid. They use rainwater for drinking water, solar panels for power, and they have an outhouse. He eventually wrote a book about his family's experience on the island called Lighthouse Island, Our Family Escape.
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0: Spud FM weather for Summerside. We're looking at clearing skies near noon. Highs 25, humidex 31. Clear skies tonight, low 17. Wednesday, a mix of sun and cloud. Highs 25. Thursday, a mix of sun and cloud. Highs 25. And on Friday, cloudy. Chance of a shower. Highs 23 degrees.
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0: That's Dominique Fike and Baby Doll on Spud FM with Paul M. here on this Tuesday morning. So while many spend their summer breaks relaxing, dozens of young Prince Edward Island residents spend theirs running small businesses. The Young Millionaires Program saw record registration this year, according to Provincial Coordinator Dominique Paxton. The initiative offers youth aged 9 to 16 business fundamentals, training, and startup grants, $150 for sole proprietorships, and $200 for partnerships. Now, a lot of people want to start a business but might not be able to do so. So when you're young, it's the perfect time to get started. Paxton said seeing young people succeed is fulfilling part of his job. It's great seeing the kids go out there, make their sales, be successful with it. I wish I did the same when I was their age.
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1: Good morning. Charlottetown police are again warning the public about an ongoing phone scam. Police issued a news release yesterday saying fraudsters are using technology to make caller IDs look like they're coming from Charlottetown police. Someone identifies themselves as Officer Miller, who tries to get personal and financial information from the victim. There's no Officer Miller on the Charlottetown force. Police will never request your personal information or to verify your identity over the phone, nor will they use your financial information to verify your identity. Now, someone claims to be from Charlottetown police, ask for their name, file number, and reason for the call, then hang up, block the caller's number, and call Charlottetown police directly to verify the legitimacy of the call. Charlottetown Police Services are encouraging anyone who may have received a suspicious or potentially fraudulent call to report it by calling 902-629-4172 or contact PEI Crime Stoppers. Summerside police are investigating a case of costly property damage at a butcher shop. Police say between 9 p.m. and 9:45 last Wednesday, someone damaged a refrigeration line at the rear of the butcher shop. The cut lines resulted in about $100,000 in damage. Surveillance video did capture images of a suspect riding a bicycle. Now, those images have been posted on the Summerside Police Facebook page, and anyone with information is asked to contact Summerside Police or Crime Stoppers. No change at the pumps this morning in IRAC's regular Tuesday setting. The price of regular self-serve remains at $1.91.9 a liter, premium $2.04.6. Diesel's minimum is $2.47.1, while furnace oil maxes out at $1.87.5, including taxes. A note to drivers that infrastructure work will cause some delays in Riverside Drive in Charlottetown for the next few days. Work crews are installing new connections to the water and sewer systems between the Walker Drive roundabout and Murchison Lane between now and tomorrow afternoon. That'll include single westbound lane closures heading towards East Royalty from 9 a.m. to 3 p.m. No lane closures during the peak traffic periods, though. Drivers are asked to slow down, follow the posted signs, and allow for extra time to get where you're going. In sports, light night in baseball, the Red Sox beat the Marlins in Miami 4-2. The Blue Jays and Yankees were idle. Now you're up to date. I'm Daryl Good.
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4: Spud FM weather for Summerside. We're looking at clearing skies near noon. Highs 25, humidex 31. Clear skies tonight, low 17. Wednesday, a mix of sun and cloud. Highs 25. Thursday, a mix of sun and cloud. Highs 25. And on Friday, cloudy. Chance of a shower. Highs 23 degrees.
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0: Ariana Grande and Hate That I Made You Love Me on Spud FM. Paul M. checking in with you on this Tuesday morning. We have a weather update, but first, it's our Vogue Optical Web Poll Question of the Day. We ask a different question every day, Monday through Friday. At this time, we post the question over on spud.fm, and we'd love to hear from you. Our question today, Tuesday, August 25. What Canadian city would you like to visit? Montreal, Ottawa, Toronto, Quebec, Victoria, Edmonton, or Winnipeg? What Canadian city would you like to visit? Our question's over at spud.fm. We'd love to hear from you. Spud FM weather for Summerside. We're looking at clearing skies near noon. Highs 25, humidex 31. Clear skies tonight, low 17. Wednesday, a mix of sun and cloud. Highs 25. Thursday, a mix of sun and cloud. Highs 25. And on Friday, cloudy. Chance of a shower. Highs 23 degrees.
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2: Good morning. Ottawa will begin announcing countermeasures and supports today for workers and businesses affected by President Trump's latest tariffs. Prime Minister Mark Carney says Canada's ready to return to the bargaining table when the Trump administration shows the right attitude. Meanwhile, Trump's people were busy spinning yesterday in mainstream media in the U.S., blaming Canadian negotiators for making new demands. Trump's also threatening to increase tariffs to 50% on January 1st on Canadian automobiles, car parts, and steel in retaliation for the retaliation. However, opposition to Trump's trade wars building in the U.S. with inflation growing, jobs being lost, and midterm elections coming in November, which could see the Democrats take control of both the House of Representatives and the Senate. Eastern Canadian premiers are renewing calls for citizens to buy local as the trade war escalates. Prime Minister Carney's vowed to retaliate dollar for dollar with levies on U.S. goods beginning September 8th. Premier Rob Lance says every dollar spent on local products supports workers, farmers, and businesses. Nova Scotia's Tim Houston says the U.S. is no longer a reliable partner and is calling for Canada to pursue self-reliance and remove interprovincial trade barriers. And New Brunswick Premier Susan Holt says now is the time to support local businesses and workers. Charlottetown residents will have a chance to weigh in next week on proposed changes to the city's zoning and development bylaw. The draft bylaw aims to increase housing options and make development rules clearer and more predictable. Proposed changes include simplified zoning, reduced parking requirements in some areas, and more opportunities for accessory dwelling units. The changes would also clarify which projects can proceed without council approval. The draft bylaw can be viewed on the city's website. Residents are invited to provide their feedback on the zoning and development bylaw at a public meeting 6 p.m. next Thursday, the 3rd, at the Rod Charlottetown. In sports, a quiet night on the diamonds. Red Sox opened a series in Miami with a 4-2 win. The Jays and Yankees had the day off. Now you're up to date. I'm Daryl Good.
3: Spud FM weather for Summerside. We're looking at clearing skies near noon. Highs 25, humidex 31, clear skies tonight, low 17. Wednesday, a mix of sun and cloud. Highs 25, Thursday, a mix of sun and cloud. Highs 25, and on Friday, cloudy. Chance of a shower, highs 23 degrees.
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And that's Ella Langley, choosing Texas on Spud FM. Opening up the 7 o'clock hour on this Tuesday morning, here is Somber and Homewrecker.

0: That's music from Somber and Homewrecker on Spud FM. We have a weather update for you now. Spud FM weather for Summerside. We're looking at clearing skies near noon. Highs 25, humidex 31. Clear skies tonight, low 17. Wednesday, a mix of sun and cloud. Highs 25. Thursday, a mix of sun and cloud. Highs 25. And on Friday, cloudy. Chance of a shower. Highs 23 degrees.
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0: say.
1: Pink Panther as Sand stateside on Spud FM with Paul M. Here on this Tuesday, Prince Edward Island's cool, damp spring has caused some trees to develop what are referred to as tar spots, and an expert says he's hearing from more islanders about it. They're mentioning their trees are losing their leaves already, said Kurt Laird, a certified arborist with the Laird Tree Care. It looks like fall in their backyard. Norwegian, or at least Norway, maple trees are being affected by the tar spot fungus, which is considered an invasive species in the province. It's a black spot that cuts off the water source, causing the tree to drop its leaves. The rain does spread the spores as well by kind of splashing and moving them around the tree or the property. The fungal spores, they have little roots in which the leaves are soft and supple, and these roots, they go into the leaf, the soft new tissue, and then they start to grow from there.
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3: Good morning. Charlottetown police are again warning the public about an ongoing phone scam. Police issued a news release yesterday saying fraudsters are using technology to make caller IDs look like they're coming from Charlottetown police. Someone identifies themselves as Officer Miller, who tries to get personal and financial information from the victim. There's no Officer Miller on the Charlottetown force. Police will never request your personal information or to verify your identity over the phone, nor will they use your financial information to verify your identity. Now, someone claims to be from Charlottetown police, ask for their name, file number, and reason for the call, then hang up, block the caller's number, and call Charlottetown police directly to verify the legitimacy of the call. Charlottetown Police Services are encouraging anyone who may have received a suspicious or potentially fraudulent call to report it by calling 902-629-4172 or contact PEI Crime Stoppers. Summerside police are investigating a case of costly property damage at a butcher shop. Police say between 9 p.m. and 9:45 last Wednesday, someone damaged a refrigeration line at the rear of the butcher shop. The cut lines resulted in about $100,000 in damage. Surveillance video did capture images of a suspect riding a bicycle. Now, those images have been posted on the Summerside Police Facebook page, and anyone with information is asked to contact Summerside Police or Crime Stoppers. No change at the pumps this morning in IRAC's regular Tuesday setting. The price of regular self-serve remains at $1.91.9 a liter, premium $204.6. Diesel's minimum is $247.1, while furnace oil maxes out at $1.87.5, including taxes. A note to drivers that infrastructure work will cause some delays in Riverside Drive in Charlottetown for the next few days. Work crews are installing new connections to the water and sewer systems between the Walker Drive roundabout and Murchison Lane between now and tomorrow afternoon. That'll include single westbound lane closures heading towards East Royalty from 9 a.m. to 3 p.m. No lane closures during the peak traffic periods, though. Drivers are asked to slow down, follow the posted signs, and allow for extra time to get where you're going. In sports, light night in baseball, the Red Sox beat the Marlins in Miami 4-2. The Blue Jays and Yankees were idle. Now you're up to date. I'm Daryl Good.
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5: Spud FM weather for Summerside. We're looking at clearing skies near noon. Highs 25, humidex 31, clear skies tonight, low 17. Wednesday, a mix of sun and cloud, highs 25. Thursday, a mix of sun and cloud, highs 25. And on Friday, cloudy, chance of a shower, highs 23 degrees.
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0: 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It's time for a Vogue Optical web poll question of the day. 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
0: Spud FM weather for Summerside. We're looking at clearing skies near noon. Highs 25, humidex 31. Clear skies tonight, low 17. Wednesday, a mix of sun and cloud. Highs 25. Thursday, a mix of sun and cloud. Highs 25. And on Friday, cloudy. Chance of a shower. Highs 23 degrees.
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0: August 20th, 2016, in honor of its 10th anniversary. The iconic Canadian rock band's hometown was held numerous events commemorating the event, including a live showing of the Brie broadcast in Springer Market Square, where tens of thousands gathered in 2016. Now, a happy and loud patriotic crowd cheered on the band, overpowering the cheers in the broadcast.
1: Boom, just like that. It's Van Cameron here from the Summerside Raceway. 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
4: Good morning. Ottawa will begin announcing countermeasures and supports today for workers and businesses affected by President Trump's latest tariffs. Prime Minister Mark Carney says Canada's ready to return to the bargaining table when the Trump administration shows the right attitude. Meanwhile, Trump's people were busy spinning yesterday in mainstream media in the U.S., blaming Canadian negotiators for making new demands. Trump's also threatening to increase tariffs to 50% on January 1st on Canadian automobiles, car parts, and steel in retaliation for the retaliation. However, opposition to Trump's trade wars building in the U.S. with inflation growing, jobs being lost, and midterm elections coming in November, which could see the Democrats take control of both the House of Representatives and the Senate. Eastern Canadian premiers are renewing calls for citizens to buy local as the trade war escalates. Prime Minister Carney's vowed to retaliate dollar for dollar with levies on U.S. goods beginning September 8th. Premier Rob Lance says every dollar spent on local products supports workers, farmers, and businesses. Nova Scotia's Tim Houston says the U.S. is no longer a reliable partner and is calling for Canada to pursue self-reliance and remove interprovincial trade barriers. And New Brunswick Premier Susan Holt says now is the time to support local businesses and workers. Charlottetown residents will have a chance to weigh in next week on proposed changes to the city's zoning and development bylaw. The draft bylaw aims to increase housing options and make development rules clearer and more predictable. Proposed changes include simplified zoning, reduced parking requirements in some areas, and more opportunities for accessory dwelling units. The changes would also clarify which projects can proceed without council approval. The draft bylaw can be viewed on the city's website. Residents are invited to provide their feedback on the zoning and development bylaw at a public meeting 6 p.m. next Thursday, the 3rd, at the Rod Charlottetown. In sports, a quiet night on the diamonds. Red Sox open a series in Miami with a 4-2 win. The Jays and Yankees had the day off. Now you're up to date. I'm Daryl Good.
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6: Spud FM weather for Summerside. We're looking at clearing skies near noon. Highs 25, humidex 31. Clear skies tonight, low 17. Wednesday, a mix of sun and cloud. Highs 25. Thursday, a mix of sun and cloud. Highs 25. And on Friday, cloudy. Chance of a shower. Highs 23 degrees.
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Maroon 5, Christina Aguilera moves like Jagger on Spud FM. Here's Olivia Rodrigo and Drop Dead as we open up the 8 o'clock hour here on this Tuesday morning.

0: Olivia Rodrigo, drop dead on spot with Paul M. here on a Tuesday. Privacy experts are raising concerns after a Winnipeg bar flagged a woman as a nationwide public safety concern through its ID scanning system, which led to her being denied entry to a Calgary Stampede venue in July. Alexandra, a Montreal-based lawyer, went to the Riverside Bar on June 6th, where a person working security scanned her driver's license on the door using a PatroScan ID scanner. And as she said, she was not told why they were scanning it and had no idea an incident later that evening would lead to a flag that potentially banned her from bars across Canada. This flag had denied me entry into an establishment in a whole other province without my knowledge, without any transparency surrounding how this flag had established, Alexandra said. She said she started feeling sick while at the Winnipeg bar and ran to the nearest washroom, thinking she was going to throw up. Someone knocked on the door and told her to leave, and Alexandra asked for more time to pull herself together. She then left without incident, she said. CBC News is only using Alexandra's first name because she fears professional repercussions by telling the story. Now, July 9th, she went to a venue at the Calgary Stampede that used the same kind of patron scan scanner and was denied entry. The person using the scanner told Alexandra she had a criminal record, which she knew was false. Assuming it was a fluke, Alexandra tried to get into the same venue the next day and was again denied, so she began asking more questions. The venue worker showed her a flag in their system that was attached to her ID. The flag labeled her a public safety concern with a serious level of severity because she went into the men's bathroom and refused to leave, noting the location was Riverside. I quite frankly realized that this was data sharing because how would a flag from a bar in Winnipeg show up at a venue in Alberta, she said. She took a photo of the screen showing the information and shared it with CBC. I find it to be quite outrageous, she said, of the specific flag. There are people who go into bars and assault people and start fights and do all sorts of horrible things. Alexandra soon learned the Winnipeg bar is part of Patron Scan's flag network. Okay, so they're part of the system. The system the Calgary-based platform uses to alert other venues about the problematic people. Now, this eliminates having to call another bar to warn them of a problem patron or share incident reports at other venues about patrons. The system is also used across North America and around the world. The idea is it stops dangerous people from being allowed into venues.
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0: Sped FM weather for Summerside, a cloudy day, a mix of sun and cloud near noon, but a chance of a shower this afternoon and a risk of a thunder shower later this afternoon. Highs 25, humidex 31. Partly cloudy tonight, chance of a shower early this evening, becoming clear overnight. There's a risk of a thunder shower early this evening, low 17. Wednesday, mainly sunny, highs 23, humidex 28. On Thursday, a mix of sun and cloud, highs 27. And on Friday, a mix of sun and cloud, highs 25 degrees.
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And this town's lost its faith. Our colors will fade eventually. 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Oh my, my, oh my, my love. 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

the weekend and in your eyes on Spud FM. We are heading to 8:30 this morning with a news, sports, and weather update. We get there with Sabrina Carpenter and Espresso.

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4: Good morning. Charlottetown police are again warning the public about an ongoing phone scam. Police issued a news release yesterday saying fraudsters are using technology to make caller IDs look like they're coming from Charlottetown police. Someone identifies themselves as Officer Miller, who tries to get personal and financial information from the victim. There's no Officer Miller on the Charlottetown force. Police will never request your personal information or to verify your identity over the phone, nor will they use your financial information to verify your identity. Now, someone claims to be from Charlottetown police, ask for their name, file number, and reason for the call, then hang up, block the caller's number, and call Charlottetown police directly to verify the legitimacy of the call. Charlottetown Police Services are encouraging anyone who may have received a suspicious or potentially fraudulent call to report it by calling 902-629-4172 or contact PEI Crime Stoppers. Summerside police are investigating a case of costly property damage at a butcher shop. Police say between 9 p.m. and 9:45 last Wednesday, someone damaged a refrigeration line at the rear of the butcher shop. The cut lines resulted in about $100,000 in damage. Surveillance video did capture images of a suspect riding a bicycle. Now, those images have been posted on the Summerside Police Facebook page. Anyone with information is asked to contact Summerside Police or Crime Stoppers. No change at the pumps this morning in IREC's regular Tuesday setting. The price of regular self-serve remains at $1.91.9 a liter, premium $2.04.6. Diesel's minimum is $2.47.1, while furnace oil maxes out at $1.87.5, including taxes. A note to drivers that infrastructure work will cause some delays in Riverside Drive in Charlottetown for the next few days. Work crews are installing new connections to the water and sewer systems between the Walker Drive roundabout and Murchison Lane between now and tomorrow afternoon. That'll include single westbound lane closures heading towards East Royalty from 9 a.m. to 3 p.m. No lane closures during the peak traffic periods, though. Drivers are asked to slow down, follow the posted signs, and allow for extra time to get where you're going. In sports, light night in baseball, the Red Sox beat the Marlins in Miami 4-2. The Blue Jays and Yankees were idle. Now you're up to date. I'm Darrell Good.
5: Spud FM weather for Summerside, a cloudy day. A mix of sun and cloud near noon, but a chance of a shower this afternoon and a risk of a thunder shower later this afternoon. Highs 25, humidex 31. Partly cloudy tonight, chance of a shower early this evening, becoming clear overnight. There's a risk of a thunder shower early this evening, low 17. Wednesday, mainly sunny, highs 23, humidex 28. On Thursday, a mix of sun and cloud, highs 27. And on Friday, a mix of sun and cloud, highs 25 degrees.
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0: And that's Alicia Moffat, a song called Lay Your Light here on Spud FM. Our Vogue Optical web poll question of the day: what Canadian city would you like to visit? Montreal, Ottawa, Toronto, Quebec, Victoria, Edmonton, or Winnipeg? Our question is over at spud.fm, and we'd love to hear from you. Yesterday, we left you with the question, what do you wear to bed? And we had a number of items and non-items, really. We had nothing, pajamas, shorts and a T-shirt, sweatshirt and sweatpants, and underwear. A little over 57% said they wear pajamas. And then 28.5%, a little over 28.5% said nothing. And 14.29% said they wear underwear. So, there you go. That was our question from yesterday.
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0: Spud FM weather for Summerside, a cloudy day, a mix of sun and cloud near noon, but a chance of a shower this afternoon and a risk of a thunder shower later this afternoon. Highs 25, humid X 31. Partly cloudy tonight, chance of a shower early this evening, becoming clear overnight. There's a risk of a thunder shower early this evening, low 17. Wednesday, mainly sunny, highs 23, humid X 28. On Thursday, a mix of sun and cloud, highs 27. And on Friday, a mix of sun and cloud, highs 25 degrees.
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0: That's Tyler Sean. The song is called Run to You here on Spud FM with Paul M. as we check in with you here on a Tuesday. Now, a media release from Summerside Police. They're investigating damage to property incident that occurred at the Summerside Butcher Shop August 18, 2026. An unknown person or persons damaged a refrigeration line at the rear of the building, causing approximately $100,000 in damages. The incident is believed to have occurred between 9 and 9:45 p.m. Surveillance photos captured images of a person of interest in the investigation. Those photos have been posted on social media. Anyone with any information related to the incident or who may be able to identify the person in the picture, asked to contact Summerside Police Services or Crime Stoppers. $100,000 worth of damage. That's a lot.
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1: Friday night, let me take you out. Show downtown what it's all about. Something kinda like we used to do. Break out the heels, break out the dress. As beautiful as when we first met.

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And that's Taylor Swift, I Knew It, I Knew You. That's from Toy Story 5. Great song. Taylor Swift with I Knew It, I Knew You. Here's Niall Horan now, and Tastes So Good.

0: That's Drake and WizKid with One Dance on Spud with Paul M. Here on a Tuesday. Summerside, City of Summerside advising residents, pedestrians, and motorists. Spring Street between Prince and Church closed all this week, Monday to Friday. And that's weather dependent, of course. And it is to accommodate work being done at a church in the area. So just to be aware of that. And as well, there's work going on Water Street East. And that's on the hill from Reed's Corner, from the Tim Hortons at Reed's Corner going up the hill. Before you get to the lights, there's work going on there. There's lots of big equipment around, lots of people around, workers. So be careful when you're in that area as well. We do have flaggers in both the workspaces here in the city of Summerside.
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0: Spud FM weather for Summerside, a cloudy day. A mix of sun and cloud near noon, but a chance of a shower this afternoon and a risk of a thunder shower later this afternoon. Highs 25, humidex 31. Partly cloudy tonight, chance of a shower early this evening, becoming clear overnight. There's a risk of a thunder shower early this evening, low 17. Wednesday, mainly sunny, highs 23, humidex 28. On Thursday, a mix of sun and cloud, highs 27. And on Friday, a mix of sun and cloud, highs 25 degrees.
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Swedish House Mafia and Moth to a Flame on Spud FM with Paul M. on a Tuesday. PEI government is asking Islanders for feedback on new rules that would bring the Temporary Foreign Worker Protection Act fully into force, this time focusing on employers who hire migrant workers. The act was passed in 2022, but came into effect in stages. Phase one, which regulates recruiters, took effect on April 2025. Phase two would introduce an employer registry and add penalties for those who break the rules. Now, the act was created to help fill gaps between federal immigration programs and provincial employment standards, says Lucas MacArthur, the Director of Labor and Industrial Relations with the PEI Department of Workforce, Advanced Learning and Population. For years, there have been reports of migrant workers being exploited by recruiters, including through illegal and extortion, job placement fees, and false promises about employment or visas. There were concerns raised across Canada about the recruitment practices, like workers not receiving adequate information about their employment opportunities or other prohibited activities during the recruitment. MacArthur said phase one of the act brought in a licensing system for foreign worker recruiters. To date, 10 recruiters have been licensed on PEI, and MacArthur said more are applying as new businesses start up. Now, the legislation prohibits recruiters from charging workers fees for recruitment services and bans practices as provided.

0: 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Next time you're in their car, set all their presets here. They should be already, but just double check for us, all right?
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2: Wish I could call you last night. Try to make sure you're all right. I hate to know you feel alone. I found this picture on my phone. 5 hours so long. I wish you were back from Boston. I'm alone learning those lessons. 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

0: Wish I could call you last night. Try to make sure you're alright. I hate to know you feel alone. Yeah, yeah,
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Alexander Stewart, Broken by You, opening up the 10 o'clock hour here on Spud on this Tuesday morning with Paul M. Here's Zara Larson in Midnight Sun.

0: And that's Bruno Mars and Risk It All on Spud with Paul M. here on a Tuesday. Charlottetown police are warning the public about an ongoing phone scam in which fraudsters are impersonating police officers to try to obtain personal and financial information. In a news release Monday, police said scammers are using spoofing technology to make it appear as though calls are coming from Charlottetown Police Service's non-emergency phone number, which is 902-629-4172, with caller ID displaying City of Charlottetown. Now, many of the reported calls involve someone identifying themselves as Officer Miller. It's almost like he used to watch this scammer watch Bernie Miller a lot back in the day. Anyway, according to the release, but the agency does not have any officer by that name. Now, according to police, the callers attempt to get people to provide personal or financial information. Police will never request your personal information to verify your identity over the phone, nor will it use your financial information to verify your identity, the release says. If someone claims to be from Charlottetown Police, ask for their name, their file number, and reason for calling. Police are offering the following tips. Do not provide personal banking or financial information over the phone. Hang up immediately and block the phone number if possible. Contact Charlottetown Police directly to verify the legitimacy of the call.
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0: Spud FM weather for Summerside, a cloudy day, a mix of sun and cloud near noon, but a chance of a shower this afternoon and a risk of a thunder shower later this afternoon, highs 25, humidex 31. Partly cloudy tonight, chance of a shower early this evening, becoming clear overnight. There's a risk of a thunder shower early this evening, low 17. Wednesday, mainly sunny, highs 23, humidex 28. On Thursday, a mix of sun and cloud, highs 27. And on Friday, a mix of sun and cloud, highs 25 degrees.
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0: And that's Benson Boone. Sorry, I'm here for someone else on Spud FM with Paul M. checking in with you on this Tuesday. And turns out moviegoers around the world may just be obsessed with obsession as the film's crazed, murderous girlfriend. Yeah, not my cup of tea. But anyway, it's Heather's cup of tea. She's going to have to find somebody to go with, though, to that movie. Or I could go and get my popcorn and a pop and kind of squint my eyes, making on I'm watching the screen, but not really watching the screen. I used to do that. That was years ago when I was courting. On Sunday, The Wrap reported that horror hit officially crossed the 500 million U.S. mark at the global box office, becoming the first original film released in the 2020s to reach that milestone. In doing so, it surpassed Pixar's 2023 animated hit Elemental, which grossed $494.6 million globally to become the highest-grossing original movie of the post-pandemic era. That's according to Express Tribune. Now, the micro-budget film about a woman driven to violent obsession after a young man makes a supernatural selfish wish that she'll return his affections has also become the highest-grossing film ever made for less than $1 million U.S. The film was reportedly produced with a budget of $750,000, and it made over 500 million U.S. globally so far. That puts it ahead of the 1973 Bruce Lee martial arts film Enter the Dragon. That cost $850,000 to make. It made 400 million U.S. over several re-releases.
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0: 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We have a weather update for you now. Spud FM weather for Summerside, a cloudy day, a mix of sun and cloud near noon, but a chance of a shower this afternoon and a risk of a thunder shower later this afternoon. Highs 25, humidex 31. Partly cloudy tonight, chance of a shower early this evening, becoming clear overnight. There's a risk of a thunder shower early this evening, low 17. Wednesday, mainly sunny. Highs 23, humidex 28. On Thursday, a mix of sun and cloud, highs 27. And on Friday, a mix of sun and cloud, highs 25 degrees.
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0: If this program seems to be going by too fast, press the pause button. Pause button. And rewind the tape a little.
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Blink-182 from 1999 on your Back in the Day replay. Happy Tuesday. It's Jen along with you for the next hour, and we're going to play some great music, so don't go anywhere. We're going to have lots of fun. Something to think about, though, this morning. Here's a question. I had to think on this one myself for a bit. 41% of people say they have surprised a dinner date by doing this not once, but twice, which means they did it more than once. What do you think that could be with a dinner date? What do you think it could be? It might surprise you, might not. The answer coming up. Think about that one. As we go back to the music, here's Alanis Morissette. You're Back in the Day replay.

0: Yes, that was Will Smith getting jiggy with it. That song, I did not realize that song spent 3 weeks at number one, but it knocked Celine Dion's My Heart Will Go On right out of the top spot, which is quite something, actually. It is the Back of the Day replay. There is more coming up. Great music ahead this hour. Don't go anywhere. Shania Twain's coming up. Stars on 54 and much more.
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It is the Back in the Day replay with LL Cool J and Love You Better. It's Jen along with you until 1. And this next song took a song from Gordon Lightfoot and made it a high-energy dance cover, which is brilliant. Here's Stars on 54.

0: It is the Back in the Day replay, and today is the 25th day of August. I won't do the countdown to Christmas. I'll leave that with you for the rest of the morning. On this date in 2010, Taylor Swift's comic book went on sale. It chronicled her career. I'm guessing she's going to need a new comic book to cover the years after that. It was on this date in 2013 that Miley Cyrus created a controversy. She was twerking at the MTV Video Music Awards, which definitely got some attention back then. Checking celebrity birthdays today. Rachel Ray is 58 years old. Blake Lively, Gossip Girl, turning 39. And Rachel Bilson, 45 years old today. If you're celebrating, have a great day.
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5: Spud FM weather for Summerside. Cloudy skies this afternoon, a chance of a shower, a risk of a thunder shower. We're looking at highs of 25, humidex 31. Partly cloudy tonight, chance of a shower early this evening, becoming clear overnight, a risk of a thunder shower early this evening, low 17. On Wednesday, mainly sunny. Highs 23, humidex 28. Thursday, a mix of sun and cloud, highs 27. And on Friday, a mix of sun and cloud, highs 25 degrees.
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0: you're moving to that one, Vanga Boys, We Like to Party on the Back in the Day replay. Gave you something to think about at the top of the hour. Let's go have a look at that one, shall we? 41% of people have surprised a dinner date by doing this, but not once, twice. What could that be? On a dinner date. It's actually, and I can't even, I think this is actually maybe a good idea. They ordered two desserts for themselves, which sometimes you just don't know what you want, right? Do you want the coconut cream pie or do you want the banana cream pie? Why not get both? Why not get two pies or two cakes? This might be a really good idea. I might surprise my husband and do that next time we're out. Have a great day. I'll be back in with you again tomorrow for the Back in the Day replay. Have a good one.
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6: Spud FM weather for Summerside. Cloudy skies this afternoon, a chance of a shower, a risk of a thunder shower. We're looking at highs of 25, humidex 31. Partly cloudy tonight, chance of a shower early this evening, becoming clear overnight, a risk of a thunder shower early this evening, low 17. On Wednesday, mainly sunny, highs 23, humidex 28. Thursday, a mix of sun and cloud, highs 27. And on Friday, a mix of sun and cloud, highs 25 degrees.
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0: Sleep. Good afternoon. Welcome to it. It is Tuesday. I am back. Had a little vacation. It was awesome. And I'm back and happy to be here on this Tuesday, August 25th. It's the 237th day of the year. There are 128 days left until the end of the year, 13 days left until Labor Day, 2 weeks left until the kids get back to school, 67 days left until Halloween, and 122 days left until Christmas.
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0: 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You can find our Vogue Optical web poll question. What Canadian city would you like to visit? We've got Montreal, Ottawa, Toronto, Quebec, Victoria, Edmonton, or Winnipeg. I've never been to Toronto, Victoria, Edmonton, or Winnipeg. Maybe I should put them on my list, but we want to hear from you. 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
1: Spud FM weather for Summerside. Cloudy skies this afternoon, a chance of a shower, a risk of a thunder shower. We're looking at highs of 25, Humidex 31. Partly cloudy tonight, chance of a shower early this evening, becoming clear overnight, a risk of a thunder shower early this evening, low 17. On Wednesday, mainly sunny, highs 23, Humidex 28. Thursday, a mix of sun and cloud, highs 27. And on Friday, a mix of sun and cloud, highs 25 degrees.
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0: 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You heard Martin Garrix and Ed Sheeran. Before that, we've got Sia on the way.
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0: and hotter now on 102 Spud FM. Pretty muggy. Temperatures are looking pretty good for the next few days into the weekend anyway. So last little blast of summer before the kids head back to school in 14 days, if you can believe it or not. We've got lots of great music on the way. Alex Warren and Zara Larson coming at ya.
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0: 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It's basically a mixed tape of late 90s into the 2000s when I was hitting play and record. 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
5: Spud FM weather for Summerside. Cloudy skies this afternoon, a chance of a shower, a risk of a thunder shower. We're looking at highs of 25, humidex 31. Partly cloudy tonight, chance of a shower early this evening, becoming clear overnight, a risk of a thunder shower early this evening, low 17. On Wednesday, mainly sunny, highs 23, humidex 28. Thursday, a mix of sun and cloud, highs 27. And on Friday, a mix of sun and cloud, highs 25 degrees.
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2: Good afternoon. As Canada's trade war with the United States escalates, the federal government is now unveiling our country's response to new U.S. tariffs. Ottawa has announced dollar-for-dollar retaliatory tariffs on nearly $28 billion of American goods, along with $7.5 billion in support for workers and businesses across Canada. Prime Minister Mark Carney says Canada will return to the bargaining table only when the Americans come back first, with the goal of a true partnership.
3: An attitude at the negotiation table that Canada is a subsidiary of the United States. The Canadian industry is going to be disadvantaged relative to American industry. That we're going to set up terms so that over time, Canadian industry is going to face constant headwinds. That's not something we're going to accept.
2: Carney suspended trade talks with the U.S. late on Friday, saying he was walking away from a bad deal. The U.S. responded with 50% tariffs on $28 billion worth of Canadian goods. Canada's retaliatory tariffs will come into effect on September 8th. Public hearings are underway in Charlottetown as residents make their thoughts known on Maritime Electric's plan to install a pair of diesel turbines in the downtown core. The Island Regulatory and Appeals Commission is holding 3 days of hearings on the company's supplemental budget request to fund that move. Advocacy group Energy Democracy Now! Cooperative says it is concerned about the potential environmental impact and long-term costs of the 50-megawatt combustion turbines, saying Maritime Electric has not presented a sufficient case. The company is planning to buy the turbines from U.S.-based company Pro Energy at a cost of $353 million, arguing it will help meet a rising energy demand. If it's approved, the turbines would begin providing power in late 2029. Public hearings are scheduled for 9:30 a.m. to 4:30 p.m. through Thursday. The Prince Edward Island Wildlife Conservation Fund is opening applications for grants now until September 25th. The PEIWCF provides financial support to organizations, community groups, educational institutions, and municipalities for projects that contribute to the conservation and enhancement of wildlife and wildlife habitat across the island. President Tom Duffy saying in a news release, Islanders have demonstrated an incredible commitment to conserving the natural spaces and wildlife that make the province unique. Funding decisions are merit-based and determined by a volunteer evaluation committee chaired by the fund's vice president with representatives from environmental, government, and educational organizations. You can find out more information online at peiwcf.ca. A new report is showing Canadian families are seeing some late summer relief at the grocery store, but it also says they shouldn't assume that food inflation has disappeared. Jen Nicholson has the details.
4: The Agri-Food Analytics Lab special

0: Back to School Food Prices report found that a national basket of 45 food products declined by 2.8% between July and August, falling from $269.52 to $262.07. Lower prices for bagels, bottled water, canned tuna, cheddar cheese, chicken nuggets, and peanut butter helped offset a 6.3% increase in the price of orange juice. The report recommends that as kids head back to the classroom, parents build lunches around staples like yogurt, whole wheat bread, bananas, and carrots, rotate fruits and vegetables, keep several protein options available, and use promotions to stock up on products that store well. For MBS News, I'm Jen Nicholson.
1: An icon in the world of country music has died. Reports this afternoon say legendary singer Dolly Parton died peacefully today in Nashville, Tennessee at the age of 80. Parton is known for hits including I Will Always Love You, Jolene, and 9 to 5, as well as stints in the acting world and her philanthropic work. Her cause of death has not been released. In the major leagues, the Blue Jays open a series at home against the Royals. The Red Sox are in Miami, and the Yankees host Houston. Now you're up to date. I'm Mark Hodgins.
2: Spud FM weather for Summerside. Cloudy skies this afternoon. A chance of a shower. A risk of a thunder shower. We're looking at highs of 25, humidex 31. Partly cloudy tonight. Chance of a shower early this evening. Becoming clear overnight. A risk of a thunder shower early this evening. Low 17. On Wednesday, mainly sunny. Highs 23, humidex 28. Thursday, a mix of sun and cloud. Highs 27. And on Friday, a mix of sun and cloud, highs 25 degrees.
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0: with Risk It All on 102 Spot FM. Good evening. I've got your celebrity birthdays on the way. Lots of great music in this 4 o'clock hour. And for the average adult, there are only 3 days a month when they do not do this. What is it? I'll share that answer in the 5 o'clock hour. For the average adult, there are only 3 days a month when they do not do this. What is it?
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0: Doja Cat featuring SZA and Kiss Me More on 102 Spot FM. Let's take a look at birthdays if you're celebrating a birthday. First of all, happy birthday to you. You're also celebrating with Blake Lively is 39. We've got Rachel 8. Billy Ray Cyrus is 65. Tim Burton is 68. Elvis Costello is 72. And Gene Simmons is 77. If you're celebrating a birthday, happy birthday to you. Hope you have your cake and eat it too.
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5: Spud FM weather for Summerside. Cloudy skies this afternoon, a chance of a shower, a risk of a thunder shower. We're looking at highs of 25, Humidex 31. Partly cloudy tonight, chance of a shower early this evening, becoming clear overnight, a risk of a thunder shower early this evening, low 17. On Wednesday, mainly sunny, highs 23, Humidex 28. Thursday, a mix of sun and cloud, highs 27. And on Friday, a mix of sun and cloud, highs 25 degrees.
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0: 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And Enrique Iglesias on 102 Spud FM heading into the 5 o'clock hour. Information update on the way. I'll talk to you on the other side of Teddy Swims.
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1: Good afternoon. Canada is firing back as the trade war with the United States escalates. The federal government has announced dollar-for-dollar retaliatory tariffs on some 700 U.S. goods, totaling nearly $28 billion. That matching the dollar value of Canadian goods, now facing 50% U.S. tariffs after talks with the Americans fell apart last week. The Canadian countermeasures will come into effect September 8th. Prime Minister Mark Carney says the American attitude at the bargaining table that Canada is a subsidiary of the United States is unacceptable.
2: And that's before you get to constraints on our ability to do what the rest of the world wants, which is to sign trade deals with Canada. And that's before the very fundamental issues on culture.
1: The federal government has also announced $7.5 billion in funding to support Canadian workers and businesses impacted by the trade war. Here at home, public hearings have wrapped up for the day in Charlottetown as residents make their thoughts known on Maritime Electric's plan to install a pair of diesel turbines in the downtown core. The Island Regulatory and Appeals Commission holding 3 days of hearings on the company's supplemental budget request to fund that move. Advocacy group Energy Democracy Now! Cooperative says it's concerned about the potential environmental impact and long-term costs of the 50-megawatt combustion turbines, saying Maritime Electric has not presented a sufficient case. And the company is planning to buy those turbines from a U.S.-based company, Pro Energy, at a cost of $353 million, arguing it will help meet a rising energy demand. If approved, those turbines would begin providing power in late 2029 at the earliest. Public hearings are scheduled for 9:30 a.m. to 4:30 p.m. through Thursday. A new report is showing Canadian families are seeing some late summer relief at the grocery store, but says they should not assume that food inflation has disappeared. We'll get more on that from Jen Nicholson.
3: The Agri-Food Analytics Lab Special Back to School Food Prices Report found that a national basket of 45 food products declined by 2.8% between July and August, falling from $269.52 to $262.07. Lower prices for bagels, bottled water, canned tuna, cheddar cheese, chicken nuggets, and peanut butter helped offset a 6.3% increase in the price of orange juice. The report recommends that as kids head back to the classroom, parents build lunches around staples like yogurt, whole wheat bread, bananas, and carrots, rotate fruits and vegetables, keep several protein options available, and use promotions to stock up on products that store well. For MBS News, I'm Jen Nicholson.
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1: Reports today say legendary singer Dolly Parton died this afternoon in

0: Nashville, Tennessee, peacefully at the age of 80. Parton is known for hits including I Will Always Love You, Jolene, and 9 to 5, as well as stints in the acting world and philanthropic work. Her cause of death has not been released. In the world of sports, in the QMJHL, the Islanders pulling off a trade ahead of the regular season. Charlottetown picking up forward Hugo Charron in a deal with Cape Breton, sending the Eagles a third and eighth round pick, both in 2028. Islanders GM Scott Harris says the team is excited to add the 18-year-old Charron, saying he'll bring a high level of competitiveness and physicality along with skill to the roster. Charlottetown will continue its preseason tomorrow in Halifax against the Mooseheads and will then host Halifax in preseason action on Saturday afternoon. In the major leagues, the Blue Jays open a series at home against the Royals. The Red Sox are in Miami. The Yankees host Houston. Now you're up to date. I'm Mark Hodgins.
1: Spud FM weather for Summerside. Partly cloudy tonight. Chance of a shower. Becoming clear overnight. There's a risk of a thunder shower early this evening. Low 17. On Wednesday, mainly sunny. Highs 23. Humidex 28. Thursday, a mix of sun and cloud. Highs 27. And on Friday, a mix of sun and cloud, highs 25 degrees.
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0: still love that tune. That's Gorche and somebody I used to know on 102 Spud FM. Good evening. If you're on your way home from work, I hope you have a safe commute. If you're already at home, welcome to Tuesday evening. If you're still at the office or at work, hang in there. Hopefully you don't have too much longer to go. Going to take a little look back what happened on this day in history coming up. And for the average adult, there are only 3 days a month when they do not do this. What is it? It's spend money. I'm not really quite sure if there is a day. Now I have to be more like aware of that. Is there a couple of days of the month when I don't spend money? I have a 12-year-old. That's like impossible.
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0: Matt Lauren and Taste So Good on 102 Spud FM. Let's take a little look back what happened on this day in history. In 1609, Galileo demonstrates his first telescope to Venetian lawnmakers. It was on this day in 1939 that The Wizard of Oz was released nationally. It was on this day in 1949 that RCA announced it had invented a system for broadcasting color television. Fun. And it was on this day in 2001, Leah died in a plane crash in the Bahamas. It was also on this day in 2010, Taylor Swift's comic book went on sale. It chronicled her career. I had no idea that Taylor Swift had a comic book.
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5: Spud FM weather for Summerside. Partly cloudy tonight. Chance of a shower. Becoming clear overnight. There's a risk of a thunder shower early this evening. Low 17. On Wednesday, mainly sunny. Highs 23. Humidex 28. Thursday, a mix of sun and cloud. Highs 27. And on Friday, a mix of sun and cloud. Highs 25 degrees.
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7: Spud FM weather for Summerside. Partly cloudy tonight. Chance of a shower. Becoming clear overnight. There's a risk of a thunder shower early this evening. Low 17. On Wednesday, mainly sunny. Highs 23. Humidex 28. Thursday, a mix of sun and cloud. Highs 27. And on Friday, a mix of sun and cloud. Highs 25 degrees.
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0: 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Zach Top. Wish I could say I miss you. 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
4: 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Plus an incredible lineup of culinary experiences happening all weekend, including Andy Hay, Andrea Bucket, and more. 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

0: 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Next time you're in their car, set all their presets here. They should be already, but just double check for us, all right?
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0: 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Zach Top.
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0: Post Malone. 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
2: 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We're talking crispy, golden, juicy perfection, tossed in sauces that'll make your taste buds do a double take. Sweet, smoky, or bring the heat spicy. 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Get down here and try them tonight. 1858 Caesar Bar. 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